the meanest things. Yeah, I've been called a twit, I've been called so many things. 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
1: Alfa e você,
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to Michael. Oh, hey, how you doing? I feel kind of silly doing this, but this is the waitress from the coffee house on 39th and Lenox. You know, the one with the braids? Yeah. Well, I see you on Wednesdays all the time. You come in every Wednesday on your lunch break.

0: Música de qualidade, o tempo todo.
1: They say the holy water's watered down, and this town's lost